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3: Prettiest girl I've ever seen. Look at her, man, look at me.

0: moving on.
1: It's Backstage Country. Ashley McBride is your host this week. I'm Elena, and we are getting to talk about the new album, Wild, the songs on there. And earlier we were talking about the current single, What If We Don't? And there was a really sweet moment that you shared with everyone when this song went to radio, and you were the most added 75 stations, which is like biggest of your career,
2: biggest
1: right?
2: Biggest of my career.
1: Yeah, and I thought it was just such a beautiful, raw moment that you shared with all of us, and I kind of want to go back to that moment of when you found out that that happened and just like those emotions, especially with this song.
3: We're such a feely group of people in country music that was such a large showing of love. I individually FaceTimed every single member of my band and crew and told them. And when it was just at 60, that's what I told him. And then an hour later, I'm like, we're at 70. And then an hour later, I'm like, we're at 75. And everybody, of course, the guitar tech has a different response to it than the woman who wrote the song. But, you know, they're still like, yeah, way to go. I feel like it's the biggest moment for a single so far. And that deserved to have individual FaceTime for every single person so that I could look at you and say, good job.
1: Yeah. Mm-hmm. And then you FaceTimed us, basically.
3: Yeah.
1: Yeah, right on Instagram.
3: Yeah.
1: But such a cool moment. If you haven't seen that video, backstagecountry.com. It's fabulous. Ashley, thank you.
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0: It's Backstage Country. Ashley McBride is your host this week. I'm Elena. I'm having the best time talking about Wild, the new album that just came out. And we were all just so excited to hear that every single song was getting a video treatment.
1: Every single song.
0: You are part of writing all of these treatments.
1: Absolutely.
0: For the video. It is very much you all over it and in your life and your story, which just makes it even more exciting. But Ashley, you know, like, I think about that and I hear you telling your vision on things, and it's always so clear and so inspiring.
1: I'm such a nerd for all things theater.
0: So you do love musical theater.
1: Absolutely.
0: I love musical theater. What are some of your favorites?
1: Dream role is Miss Hannigan from Annie.
0: Oh, yes.
1: Carol Burnett is the end all be all to me.
0: Yeah.
1: I don't mean to toot my own horn, but I would slay as Miss Hannigan.
0: No questions asked.
1: I would love to. I would also would not mind being Miss Farrell from Annie. Annie's one of my favorites. Music Man, I absolutely adore Music Man, except I would want to be Harold Hill. I love Rapids.
0: Hey, there's a lot of gender changing.
1: Right?
0: Yeah.
1: Harriet Hill, it works,
0: yeah,
1: right?
0: Yeah.
1: A lot of rapid fire monologues and things like that I really enjoy. Of course, all the things that everybody loves, Avenue Q and Wicked and all that stuff. I love it too. But Mom started taking me to musicals when I was really small so that I could. My mother did a really good job. I was raised listening to mostly bluegrass and classic country. But she did a really good job of exposing us to symphonic music without being like, sit down and listen to your Beethoven.
0: Okay, yeah.
1: She would wait for you to ask a question.
0: Mm-hmm.
1: What is this that we're listening to? Why are we listening to all these fiddles? And she's like, oh, no. This is Mozart's symphony number such and such.
0: She'd have you open the door.
1: Yeah, and then you'd be like, oh. And she'd be like, why don't you sing the fiddle part? And you'd be like, da-da-da-da-da-da-da-da-da-da-da-da-da-da-da-da-da-da-da-da. She's like, right, isn't that pretty? Or you'd, Mom, what is this? And she's like, oh, Grease. It's actually considered a musical, not a movie. Would you like to see some other musicals? We can go see them live. So I was in a dinner theater when I was little, and Mom did a really good job of exposing without forcing, exposing me to all kinds of music to love, and to find ways to love all types of expression of it.
0: Yeah.
1: A play without music, a play with music, reading monologues aloud. And watching that show just in your head, you know, she was fantastic that way.
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1: Well, nobody's perfect. Everybody's got opinions, right? But
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1: No, you are a great mom and a wonderful wife.
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2: 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He's like a manly guy, but when it comes to his hands,
1: 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Yeah. Mm-hmm. 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Do you like the nails?
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0: It's Backstage Country. Ashley McBride is here having so much fun talking about all the things, including the new album, Wild. And Ashley, I got to tell you, like, so inspiring to watch you and your band. I mean, you guys have this incredible relationship that we love watching. You have them in the studio. You have them on the road.
1: Yes.
0: And it's just so fun. But, like, that band, I am curious what your guys's like group chats are like. Are they constantly going?
1: A lot of trivia.
0: Okay.
1: A lot of comedy.
0: Uh-huh.
1: A lot of looking up more comedy to laugh at. Just the other day we had a rehearsal at my house, and the criteria for what songs we were going to play was you had to have heard it for the first time before you were allowed to drive a car.
0: Oh, I saw this. This is so fun. Wait, keep telling. Keep telling.
1: So we've got The Power of Love, Huey Lewis in the News. We've got some No Doubt, some stuff by The Killers, because I'm 10 years older than everybody in my band, 20 in some years, in some cases. Alison Krauss, Nickelback, Nickel Creek, Tom Petty, Alan Jackson. So we took all of these vastly different songs,
0: yeah,
1: and sat in my garage and played them super precisely, and like we at home we listen and we practice, because we only get like 2 hours to run through these songs,
0: yeah,
1: because we don't have a lot of rehearsal time right now. And it's so much fun. Like, we all looked at Matt after, I don't remember which song it was, it might have been the one from by The Killers, When You Were Young, and we just all kind of stared at him for a minute, and he very rarely cracks more than just a small smile.
0: Mm-hmm.
1: And we said, is that all you do? Do you just sit at home and perfect guitar? And he said, sometimes I play Xbox. He's so humble. And he'll rip through a solo and we're going, oh my God, on stage. And we look over and Moose goes, huh. Like, worked. What Matt Helmkamp, I'm so glad I get to talk about this. What Matt Helmkamp does with a slide on his guitar on the album Wild, in Hand Me Downs, in Wild, what he is able to do with his guitar is every bit as much lyric as the lyrics we wrote on the page. Matt Helmkamp can make your guts hurt the way the phrase, even the hanger that it's hanging on, mm-hmm, can pull at your guts. And that is a talent that some have a little bit of, and people like him and John Osborne and Charlie Worsham and Keith Urban, like, they have a lot of it. And lots of people can play fast, and lots of people can play clean. Not a lot of people can play your guts.
0: Wait, I'm so glad you said that, because that explains, like, I can't even tell you how many times listening to this album, my body would, like, physically go, like, you know, like, you feel that.
1: Yes.
0: Because of the music.
1: And, like, and during Wild and Behind Bars, Wesley is playing piano, and he's full Schroeder. He's just bent over, his hair's in his face, and he's just playing, and it's incredible to watch. And Caleb Hooper on the bass, we just had rehearsal the other day, and he said, I went back and listened to the Behind Bars, and if you gave me that master recording right now and told me to learn that bass part, I'd be mad at you for making me learn that bass part. And I'm like, I know, dude, and you wrote it.
0: Yep.
1: That's the beauty of being great musicians and being around them, is just constantly learning and being surprised and figuring out how to step it up.
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0: It's Backstage Country. Ashley McBride is here this week. We are just able to talk about so many things, and I'm having so much fun. I hope you're having a good time.
1: I'm having the best time.
0: Yay! Well, Ashley, you know, there is a lot of every chapter of your life. I feel like you have just opened up more and more to us and really taken us with you on your entire journey of your artistry and your life, really, and something that has really stood out to a lot of people and is helping a lot of people right now is you sharing your story of sobriety. And I want to give you a little I don't usually dive too much into my personal life, but for the context purposes here, my brother, he did not see the other side of addiction, and we lost him in 2016. And it was alcohol, and ever since then, like, I am a new level of grateful to people that share their story of sobriety, because so many people feel so alone, obviously, and like don't know. And then somebody like you with the platform that you have, you're saving lives. And I want to thank you for that.
1: Wow,
0: and
1: thank you.
0: Yes. And I also would just like to kind of talk about that for anybody listening that might be in that dark place right now and looking for some light. When did you know that it was time, and was it easy for you to see?
1: I knew probably 2 years before I was able to do it. I kept flirting with it. Mm-hmm. 7 days dry, 20 days, 14 days, whoops, drank again. And that whole time still saying, maybe it's just that I can't have tequila. Maybe it's just that I can't have moonshine. Maybe it's just that I can't have... And all of the negotiation, trying to be like, I got to figure out what the problem is. And the problem is the person that's opening the bottle to begin with. And the demons that you think you are keeping those drunk so that they can't do any damage, it is not true. And so it was a couple of years of me trying. And I had only really one friend that I would tell. Because when you say, I'm not going to drink, the first thing people do is wait for you to drink.
0: Yeah.
1: So they can go like, she's screwing it up again. But Travis Meadows, the guy that I wrote 10 to Midnight with, and that's what we wrote 10 to Midnight about, was if I could go back in time and you know, shake myself and say, what are you doing? Where I would do it and mess up. And I would call him at 3 o'clock in the morning. And he would say, I love you. Try again tomorrow. But I didn't have a choice when the moment that this really terrible moment that I have experienced many, many, many times was so scary. That there wasn't a way to justify what happened. And I know people are like, so you had a long night drinking? No. Maybe you've had a long night drinking. I had a long over a decade, and it got scarier and darker and scarier and darker. And then it didn't matter if it was 6 glasses of whiskey or 1. Then it didn't matter if it was 3 bottles of wine or 1 glass. And things were so dark, and it was so scary, and I was so unpredictable. And I thought that the only way to make that stop was it was even darker. Whew. So there's an answer. It just sucks. And you're going to miss it sometimes until you look in the mirror and recognize yourself.
0: Yeah.
1: It's such a touching moment to go, I know you. I know you. Oh, God, I'm so sorry. I hid you. I ran from you. I helped hurt you. Dude, I'm sorry. And then you got to figure out how to not be mad at the version of you that did all that damage to you and to others. You're not always going to be able to find love for that part of you, but you can have room. And sometimes that's all I can say is, hey, there's room for you here.
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0: 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Sedona, Flagstaff, and Prescott. 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
7: 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It's Elena, and we have got Ashley McBride right here as our host this week.
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0: It's Backstage Country. Ashley McBride is your host this week. I'm Elena. I'm having the best time talking about Wild, the new album that just came out. And we were all just so excited to hear that every single song was getting a video treatment.
1: Every single song.
0: You are a part of writing all of these treatments.
1: Absolutely.
0: For the video. It is very much you all over it and in your life and your story, which just makes it even more exciting. But Ashley, you know, like, I think about that and I hear you telling your vision on things, and it's always so clear and so inspiring.
1: Thanks.
0: And then, you know, you have your projects like Lindyville that tells an incredible story, and you have Wild, which sounds so theatrical to me. Like, every time I hear it, I'm just like ready to see it on a stage or something too, you know. And so I have to know, do you have like Broadway aspirations or Hollywood aspirations where you're ready to like write a movie, write a play, write something?
1: 100%. And it's yes. Does she want to write a book? Yes. Does she want to write a play? Yes.
0: Yeah.
1: A musical? Absolutely. Why not? A TV series? I'm your girl. Whether I'm behind the camera or in front of the camera, it doesn't matter. I love to create. I love to watch things become.
0: Yeah.
1: That
0: so are there any like scripts or anything that you're working on in that kind of respect?
1: I wrote a song years and years ago called, I feel like this word is a bad word now, but it was back in that time it was called Gypsy Queen. Mm-hmm. And it was just a song about how the townspeople had frightened all the children in town to not go to a certain part of the woods by making up this big ghost story. So in that song, the me character, when it goes ahead and goes and says, there's nothing here to be afraid of. And then when she turns around to leave, she hears someone behind her say, it was me you were coming here to find, wasn't it? And there really is a spooky thing in the woods. But instead of it hurting her or her running to tell the townspeople, she decides to stay with the queen in the woods and become what she is. So I was like, I need to write a book about that.
0: Yeah.
1: I don't know what other term to put there because I hear that that's an offensive term, so I would never use that. We'll find a term for the queen in the woods. I think Lindyville should be.
0: Me too.
1: A musical or a series. Like, all the songs are already there.
0: Yes.
1: There's just no dialogue.
0: Like, whenever I listen to it, especially when I first listened to it, I was like, oh, for sure she's going to announce, like, a show about this or, like, you know, Broadway-style situation.
1: Yeah, and I've always wanted a one-woman show on Broadway.
0: Oh, you would be so good at that.
1: Which
0: oh
1: would
0: God.
1: Be just kind of like sitting and having this conversation, except I would sing something from Music Man and something from Annie Get You Go. Like, I'm such a nerd for all things theater.
0: So you do love musical theater.
1: Absolutely.
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I'm Ashley McBride, your backstage country host this week, featuring cuts from my just-released Wild album. And coming up, the story behind another cut from the album, Rattlesnake Preacher.

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2: It's Backstage Country. I'm Elena. Ashley McBride is here this week, who just released the new album, Wild. And this album starts with a song that your longtime fans are very familiar with.
3: Yes.
2: Rattlesnake Preacher. You've been playing this, I mean, since like your bar days, right?
3: Oh, yes.
2: Yeah. And so it's had a long journey, but fans have been wanting to hear this recorded version. It's finally here. Why was now the time?
3: This is one of the songs that we've played it different ways over the years. Written by Randall Clay. It's a solo write. It was the first song I ever heard Randall sing in a bar. It's how we met.
2: Whoa.
3: He sang Rattlesnake Preacher and I sang Creosote.
2: Whoa.
3: Yeah. He walked over and said, I think we might have some mutual friends, and the word on the street is we need to go make bad decisions together.
2: What an opener.
3: Instant friends.
2: Yep,
3: I was just like, I love this guy.
2: Yep.
3: And we've played it. It was in the live show. It was in my bar show. It was in all of our full band shows. And we'd try it a little heavier. And we'd try it a little bluesier. And we'd try to put it on this record or that record. And it never would find a home. Turns out, Rattlesnake Preacher is the cornerstone of the house on this record. Where I said, what if we don't find a place for Rattlesnake Preacher on a record? What if we state that Rattlesnake is the anchor on the record and everything has to answer to that?
2: Dang! Ooh, that gives me chills.
3: So that's how we did it. And of course, my band and I, we're so malleable and so flexible that if I'm like, play it as a hip-hop song, they'd be like, no problem. If I'm like, play it reggae, they're like, sure, no problem.
2: Right.
3: And trying to tell John Osborne what works best is when I tell him what I want to feel like when I sing it.
2: Mm. Mm. Okay.
3: And he will lasso that with me in the band. When I say, if you hear it and you think, oh, how proud this person is that their father is a preacher, that's totally fine and you're allowed to hear it that way.
2: Mm-hmm.
3: I hear it as my father is a rattlesnake.
2: Yeah.
3: Also a preacher.
2: And that shows in the video.
3: Right?
2: Majorly,
3: and
2: yeah.
3: That's an expensive, and I don't mean in a financial way, that's an expensive feeling to have that my person who takes care of me and is the provider for us and our family is very active in the church and is very righteously facing, and this is a very scary home to live in. And not because they made us mind. That's not what's scary. And there was no escape from it. It was our house, it was our church, it was all the same. So when I heard Randall Clay sing that song for the first time, I just walked up to him and said, that's me. Hi. That's me. That's what that's about. And telling John that I want to feel like, what can I do? Well, I'm afraid. And what can I do about it? Except get stronger.
2: Wow. Yeah.
3: And then what you hear is how Jono helps us interpret that too.
2: Love it so much. I love your creative process, and I love you working with John, which again we will talk more about, but
3: amazing.
2: Right now let's hear this song that has been a long time coming. Will you introduce it?
3: I'm Ashley McBride, and this is Rattlesnake Preacher on Backstage Country.

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0: Sedona, Flagstaff, and Prescott. 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
1: What? Are those even words?
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Did I say Fakebook? 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

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Yeehaw! We're going back. 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

sometimes you just gotta cowboy and cowgirl up. That's right, good buddy. You're riding the cold. 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

0: SED, Sedona, Flagstaff, and Prescott. 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

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Colt Country 107.5. Hey, Luke's got some good taste. What can we say?

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KSED, Sedona, Flagstaff, and Prescott. If you've ever wondered, how does Dolly Parton still look so good? 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

day, Potts Farm was a place to go. 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I'm tired of talking, man. Y'all ain't listening. Them old

KSED, Sedona, Flagstaff, and Prescott. 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
0: Hey, sometimes you just gotta cowboy and cowgirl up. That's right, good buddy. You're riding the cold. 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

0: Thanks so much for joining the show. 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My daughter graduated with her associate's degree last night.
1: Mm-hmm.
0: I told her as we left, I'm going to get you a lei. They already said in the email that they'll be selling them at the graduation.
1: Yeah.
0: So let's make sure we get you a lei.
1: You're right out front there. Yeah.
0: Looked really nice. Simple, but nice. You know, these were not over the top crazy leis. Pretty simple, but nice. So we go to get her a lei, and there aren't prices on anything. However, they're saying things like, oh, you just want the lei? Because we got teddy bears. We got roses.
1: Right.
0: We've got these like shell necklaces.
1: Trying to upsell. Yeah.
0: Right. I'm like, no, just the lei. He goes, okay, I just need a card. So I hand him my card. No mention of price whatsoever.
1: Yeah. Well, Jocelyn asked you later, how much did the lei cost? You're like, I have no idea.
0: Yeah. And I was thinking in my brain, I'm like, like $20.
1: I remember I even threw out they probably charge you like $30 for it.
0: Yeah. And I'm like, oh, yeah. I get this little message for a $66 charge, and I'm like, what is that?
1: Yeah, what would that possibly be?
0: I look a little closer. I'm like, oh my gosh, that's the lei. $66.
1: They womboozled you.
0: Man, oh man. You got to watch out for those people.
1: And they were trying to upsell you.
0: I know. Can you
1: imagine?
0: That's
1: all you want?
0: I'm like, oh, throw in a teddy bear and some roses.
1: You only love your daughter that much? Look at all this stuff we have, too.
0: I know. Man, the scammers out there.
1: All right, what adult thing still makes you feel like a scared little kid? We're going to hit this next.
2: Rick says that people who cheat on their taxes really disgust him. This is not the world he wants to raise his 23 dependents in. Rick and Carly in the morning on Cold.

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1: How about this? Trucks that are too fast for their own tires.
2: Ram is recalling a bunch of 2,500 pickups because they're, quote, too fast for their own tires.
0: They're blowing the tires out because they're going so fast.
2: Yeah.
0: Huh?
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2: Sedona, today we'll have ultimately a good deal of sunshine. It'll be breezy and warm again. The high 86 will dip to 49 tonight. Clear sunny tomorrow at 85. And Prescott today, sunny to partly cloudy, breezy and warm, 85, dipping to 49 tonight, 84 tomorrow. And in Flagstaff today, sun, some mixed patchy clouds this morning, breezy and warm, 78, clear and dropping to 36 tonight.

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2: What adult thing still makes you feel like a scared little kid? So I have to get my tooth crown replaced. I've had the same one for over 20 years, so which is some good dental work. But now it's time to get it replaced. So here comes the needle-numbing shots, the sound of the dentist drill, the asking of the questions while my mouth is wide open, pried open.
1: You want a lollipop?
2: Those are things that make me feel like a scared little kid. That's mine.
1: For me, it's retrieving something from the garbage disposal. I just can't do it.
2: Yeah, I get that.
1: It scares me.
2: You feel like it's going to eat your hand.
1: Yes.
2: Yeah. Here's what we got online at Rick and Carly. What adult thing still makes you feel like a scared little kid? Parent-teacher conferences.
1: Ooh.
2: Why are we nervous about those?
1: If you've got kids that tend to be trouble, I get being nervous.
2: Even normal kids, you just don't want to go sit in one of those little desks and talk face-to-face to their teacher for whatever reason.
1: Kind of feels like you're going to the principal's office.
2: Yeah, it does a little bit. Getting called into the boss's office with the, hey, can I see you for a sec?
1: It's awful. That's the worst.
2: That or we need to talk. That one's really bad. That's the next one, hearing we need to talk. parallel parking with people watching.
1: Yes, it's so stressful when you know people are watching you. I feel like, and I know this is atypical of me, I'm a decent parallel parker.
2: Are you?
1: Yeah, I'm not bad. But when people are watching me and I feel like I got to be in a hurry and I got to get it right first try.
2: You're
1: it's like, oh.
2: Calling customer service?
1: Yeah.
2: Sometimes you're just like, I don't know what I'm doing here. Or what's going to happen? How long am I going to be on hold?
1: Mm-hmm.
2: I can see that. Seeing police lights behind you even when you did nothing wrong.
1: Totally. I feel like I start to swerve a little bit and like my...
2: Yeah, you can't drive.
1: Oh, I just can't drive. Terrible.
2: It's like you're crossing the double yellow lines. I know, because you're freaking me out back there. Parent-teacher conferences for your own kids. What did I say before?
1: Oh, was that different?
2: I don't know. That's on there twice. Okay. Opening medical test results online.
1: Yeah.
2: Oh, yeah, that can be scary.
1: It's a little nerve-wracking.
2: Getting on a ladder that's slightly too tall or unstable.
1: Ooh.
2: That is scary.
1: That is scary.
2: Public speaking. That's a good
1: one. Ooh, yeah.
2: I'm still scared of public speaking.
1: Yeah.
2: And we have to do it all the time. It's part of the job, but
1: it does make you nervous.
2: Most people, it's like, I'd rather die
1: than public speak.
2: Yes.
1: Yeah.
2: Getting blood drawn?
1: I don't love it.
2: That one doesn't bother me much.
1: Not at all?
2: No.
1: Can you watch the blood?
2: Yeah, I can watch it.
1: See, I just kind of turn away.
2: Yeah. Walking on ice in a parking lot.
1: Mm-hmm. Yeah, you feel like a baby giraffe. You're like, oh my gosh.
2: When I'm doing that, I will not lift a foot. It's like ice skating.
1: You got to.
2: I slide all the way over to my car. First day at a new job. Ooh, that can be rough.
1: Yes.
2: That is nervous.
1: You know how some people change jobs frequently?
2: I don't know how they put themselves through that.
1: I can't do it. Yeah, can't.
2: Checking your bank account after a weekend out.
1: Yes.
2: Or how about after a vacation?
1: That's the ultimate.
2: Like, I know what I budgeted, but I know I went way over that.
1: I don't want to look.
2: TSA, probably going through like security, that kind of stuff.
1: Yeah.
2: Signing paperwork you don't fully understand. I hate that.
1: I know. You're the fine print.
2: Right. What am I signing here?
1: Right.
2: Getting your hair cut by someone new.
1: Oh, that's really scary.
2: Hearing your full name yelled across the house.
1: Yeah, that's never good.
2: And job interviews.
1: Mm-hmm.
2: Yeah. All right, Nora wants to spend quality time with her husband, Lincoln. Lincoln thinks watching basketball on TV with his wife, that's quality time. Deal breakers. It's on the way. Hang on.
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1: Nora, maybe you are struggling getting quality time with your husband, Lincoln. Mm-hmm. So Lincoln thinks you're getting quality time, you not so much. Is that correct, Nora?
2: Yeah. Hi, guys.
1: Hey.
2: Lincoln basically just works, sleeps, eats, and watches sports all day, and has tried to say to me that us watching basketball together is us spending quality time together.
0: So you're not into the basketball, I'm taking it.
2: I mean, I like basketball, but, like, that's not, you know, he's not paying any attention to me.
0: That's right. Not your idea of quality time.
1: He's watching LeBron James or whoever it is out there. And so I'm assuming you've told him, no, I don't think that's quality time. What are some things that you'd like to do with him instead of watching basketball?
2: I mean, honestly, anything. I just, like, you know, would like to, I don't know, go to the theater or, mm-hmm. Even just a movie. Like,
1: right.
2: just go out on a date.
0: Yeah,
2: like dinner.
0: Something other than basketball.
1: Okay. Well, I kind of agree with your husband a little
0: bit.
1: Not a lot.
0: This comes from a man that, like, when it's football season, I completely lose my husband for, 6 months.
1: I can relate to Lincoln.
0: Yeah.
1: We're on your side, though, Nora, because that's how this show works. So you called us, and so we got your back. Give us a second. We're going to call Lincoln, your husband, and we will get him on next.
2: Okay, guys.
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0: Northern Arizona's new country leader, Colt Country 107.5. Lincoln thinks that watching basketball on TV with his wife sitting next to him is spending quality time together. His wife, Nora, disagrees. She would like to go out on a date or some dinner, just something different. She'd like to have some conversation without like screaming at the TV, that kind of stuff. So let's give Lincoln a phone call.
1: Hello.
2: Hi, is this Lincoln?
1: Yeah, this is Lincoln.
2: Hey, it's Rick and Carly. We do a show on the radio, Lincoln.
0: Good morning, Lincoln.
2: That's Rick.
0: Yeah, how you doing today, man?
1: Wow. Yeah, good. What's
0: good.
1: Up?
0: Good.
2: Well, we've been talking to your wife Nora, and she's on the phone as well. If you want to say hello to her.
1: Hi, babe.
3: Hi.
0: And then Nora's going to explain what's going on here. Nora, we do have your back, Nora, but you got to kind of throw it out there.
3: Okay. Lincoln, the other day you said to me that you thought us watching basketball was spending quality time together after I said we never do anything. And I think that's ridiculous. And I would like you to, you know, consider the fact that all you do is work and sleep and eat and watch sports. And I miss you. And I want to spend time with you.
2: She misses you, Lincoln.
1: Are you crazy? Sports are the best. Like, you laugh, you cry, you get angry, you hug, you celebrate. Like, that is amazing quality time.
2: Lincoln, I think if Nora was into the sports to the same level that you are, then maybe, but she's just not.
1: She's just got to give it a chance and drink another beer. It'll be okay.
0: Oh, at least he's got the six-pack there, huh?
2: Yeah.
0: Nora, do you feel like you're not giving it a chance, maybe? Do you think that's the problem?
3: I think that I've given plenty of chances, and if we're going to start talking about, you know, people taking chances, maybe you and I can just go to the ballet or go to the theater, and we'll see how that quality time goes.
1: Okay.
0: I think that's a fair trade-off.
3: Yeah.
1: Wow.
0: Yeah.
1: I mean, look, I thought you'd say, like, go for a walk or something.
3: No.
1: Punish me.
0: You're going to the ballet. We're going to get you tickets, and they're going to be on us, okay, this weekend.
1: Ballet.
0: Yeah.
1: That just sounds painful.
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0: 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Hope you're having a great day so far. 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
1: What is Jimmy Buffett maxing?
0: This is a new trend. I like it.
1: It's called maxing?
0: Jimmy Buffett maxing.
1: Oh, Jimmy Buffett maxing. Okay.
0: Yes. So we'll explain in Showbiz Buzz just a few minutes away.
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0: Northern Arizona's new country leader, Colt Country 107.5. Video of Benedict Cumberbatch is going viral. He gets into this heated exchange with another cyclist in England.
1: I am listening to everything you're saying. You're deluded. You're lying. I was behind you the entire time.
2: What is going on?
1: Oh, no. I verbally abused the guy. Yes.
2: Bicycle road rage?
0: Yeah. Wow. Benedict is accusing this other man of verbally abusing him. And then the other man is like, you went through three lights. And Benedict's like, no, I only went through one.
2: That makes it better.
0: Yeah. So they were getting into
2: probably
0: it.
2: A little truth on both sides.
0: Probably.
2: That's what I'm guessing.
0: Yeah. NBC Universal is developing a series based on the Fast and the Furious universe for Peacock. Vin Diesel made the announcement. He actually said there are four shows in the works, but NBC will only admit to having one in development. Also at Peacock, Crystal Lake is the Friday the 13th prequel series, and that's going to premiere in October.
2: That sounds interesting to me.
0: And then new shows on the NBC schedule this fall include the comedy Newlyweds, starring real-life spouses Taya Leone and Tim Daly, and a law enforcement drama starring Peter Krause called Line of Fire.
2: I love shows. And I live in a day and an age where we have so much good stuff to watch.
0: I know.
2: We are so spoiled. We really are.
0: We could just bedrot as much as we want.
2: I remember sitting in front of a TV and you had like seven channels.
0: I know.
2: You know, I mean, think about where we're at now.
0: It's pretty impressive. Jimmy Buffett maxing is trending. So Gen Z, of course, came up with this term. And it's pretty much like living your life on vacation or with that mindset.
2: Well, I would love to do that.
0: Very laid back.
2: Yeah.
0: You know?
2: I don't think I'm going into work today.
0: Margarita in your hands.
2: Yeah, yeah. Sitting out on a lawn chair, enjoying the sunshine.
0: Yeah. And they say Jimmy lived every day to the absolute fullest. Mm-hmm. He built an empire off the things that he loved. And that's kind of the whole purpose is just build things around you that you love and enjoy the sunshine.
2: Jimmy Buffett maxing, huh?
0: Yes.
2: God, we got to figure out how to do that.
0: I know.
2: There is a little thing called money that you have to have to make some of those things work.
0: Right.
2: My feet got choked out.
0: Oh,
2: something you don't hear every day. And I just wanted to die. So I'll tell you all about it coming up.
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0: Oh, hey there. Hello and good morning. It's us, Rick and Carly, Colt Country 1075. A court has awarded one tourist some money because he did not get a sun lounger on vacation.
1: Yes, so he was awarded more than $1,100 after his family was left without sun loungers while on vacation in Greece because other guests had gotten there first. I'm like,
0: doesn't that happen everywhere?
1: Everywhere, yes.
0: Man, I should have sued somebody.
1: I know. That's what it makes you think.
0: We were in, where was it? Cabo or no? Where were we?
1: Cancun.
0: Yeah. Yes, it was always hard to get the lounger.
1: I know.
0: $1,100 out of paid for a lot of drinks, Carly.
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0: Carly thinks she's a good cook, but...
1: I am. Don't paint me out like that.
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0: Is that a bad thing?
1: Mm-hmm.
0: I don't want you to ask me for help.
1: You're a guy. 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
2: Went thrifting with Carly's family. This was probably, what, a month ago? Maybe it was a little bit longer than that. I never do this. I never go shop at the thrift stores. Carly, you like doing that.
1: I love thrifting.
2: Yeah. Your daughter loves it. Your whole family's kind of into that. But I wanted to hang out with the family, you know, be part of the group. And so I ended up buying a pair of Hey Dude shoes. And
1: that was a good find.
2: Yeah, I probably paid a little bit more than I thought I should pay, but whatever. They're nice looking shoes. I thought they fit. Now I'm realizing they're a bit too small.
1: Mm-hmm.
2: So I wore them to Jocelyn, which is Carly's daughter. Last night she graduated college, and I wore them to the graduation. My feet were tingling. Pins and needles.
1: Mm-hmm.
2: Those shoes were literally choking out my feet.
1: Oh,
2: it was miserable.
1: Dang it.
2: And you have to stay. Where are you going to go? What are you going to do? You can't take your shoes off.
1: I was going to say, you can't take your shoes off. Then you have like stinky feet and everyone's like, ooh.
2: I'll be honest, somebody around us smelled like mildew.
1: I know. It
2: probably wouldn't have been any worse than that.
1: I think you thought it was me and then
2: no.
1: You actually smelled me outside.
2: I did smell you outside because I keep smelling that smell.
1: Well, at least we didn't combine it with stinky feet.
2: Wish we would have. My feet were killing me all night long. Those Hey Dudes are going back to the thrift store.
1: Yeah.
2: I'm like, I can't throw them away. They're nice shoes. They'll go back to the thrift store. Weird roles actors took to start their careers. We've got that for you next.
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0: Hello, thanks so much for joining the show. We're Rick and Carly on Cult Country 107.5. Weird roles actors took to start their careers. You got to start somewhere, right?
1: Yeah.
0: So you may or may not remember some of these, but Jack Black, he was a stoner with dreadlocks in I Still Know What You Did Last Summer.
1: Jack Black was?
0: Jack Black. So this is the second installment, not the very first one.
1: Was he like a lot thinner? Or was he hard to recognize?
0: I'll have to go back and watch.
1: Yeah. Interesting.
0: Eva Mendes and Scarlett Johansson, they played best friends in My Brother the Pig, which I've never seen that.
1: I've never heard of that.
0: They have to figure out what to do.

0: good actor.
1: Yeah.
0: He's got a very unique look.
1: He does. Emma Stone, she was the voice of Brenda Song's Pomeranian on The Sweet Life of Zack and Cody.
0: Emma Stone was?
1: Emma Stone was the voice of the Pomeranian.
0: Boy, so interesting to hear. And you're right. They have to get their start somewhere.
1: Yeah.
0: They weren't just famous.
1: A couple more. Nicole Kidman, she was in BMX Bandits in 1983.
0: Boy, that has to be a B-movie.
1: Yeah, for sure. And Glenn Powell, he was the long-fingered boy in Spy Kids 3D Game Over.
0: That was a good movie, actually.
1: It was. You saw it?
0: Oh, yeah.
1: Spy Kids 3D Game Over?
0: I saw it. You would be shocked. I know. It looks like it's just for kids.
1: Uh-huh.
0: It's a pretty good movie.
1: Okay.
0: All right. In your relationship, who falls asleep first when you're arguing or right after an argument? That's our He Said, She Said. It's up in just minutes.
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8: In Sedona, today we'll have ultimately a good deal of sunshine. It'll be breezy and warm. Again, the high 86. We'll dip to 49 tonight. Clear, sunny tomorrow in 85. In Prescott today, sunny to partly cloudy, breezy and warm, 85. Dipping to 49 tonight, 84 tomorrow. And in Flagstaff today, sun, some mixed patchy clouds this morning. Breezy and warm, 78. Clear and dropping to 36 tonight.

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1: We are here again, locked in, ready to go with some he said, she said, Rick, Carly, and Mary. Mary throws out the question. We just have as much fun with that question as we can. What do we got today, Mary?
2: Who falls asleep first in arguments?
0: Rick.
1: You didn't even hesitate? You're not going to think?
0: It's something that makes me so, so frustrated.
1: I don't even understand the question.
0: We will be in a big argument. He, you know, and they say, don't go to bed angry, which I actually agree with, because I've never once fallen asleep while we were angry and woke up the next morning feeling better.
2: Right.
0: Never.
2: Right.
0: He will just, you know, it's unresolved. He'll just snore. And I will look at him with rage. How can you sleep when we're in a big fight? How can you sleep?
2: You wake up choking.
1: Yeah.
0: I have woke him up before. I'm like, hey.
1: Hey, we're not done.
0: Stop sleeping. And he's like, what?
1: I want to say this. First off, we rarely fight. We
0: used to fight more often.
1: We used to fight more often. We rarely fight now. I'm the type of person that needs to process things. If I just say, I don't want to be highly emotional when I'm saying things. I don't want to say something that's going to hurt somebody's feelings, or I want to process it. I need like a few hours, 12 hours.
0: Okay, but don't sleep.
1: Maybe 24. Oh, don't sleep?
0: Yeah. Don't sleep.
1: That's ridiculous.
0: Have you ever had that happen, Mary? Or
2: I'm like trying to think. I'm like, well, one, I agree with you that you should not go to bed angry. Even if it's not like fully resolved, there should be like a look.
1: Yeah.
2: Clearly that was bad. I love you.
0: Yeah.
2: You know, blah, blah, blah.
0: Yes.
2: Let's when we're not so tired, we're probably both just tired and long day. Let's talk about it tomorrow. But I don't know anyone that's just fallen asleep.
1: Apparently you
0: Rick
1: do now.
0: Done.
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0: Morning. Thanks so much for joining the show. We're Rick and Carly on Northern Arizona's new country leader, Colt Country 107.5. Police are investigating two men who hopped a fence at a high school, entered a building through an unlocked door. They rode bicycles, stole $50 worth of lanyards, also got away with approximately 100 hot dogs and ice cream.
1: Just having a good time.
0: Uh-huh.
1: Wow.
0: This happened in the middle of the night. Sounds like the thieves could have been students, but we're not 100% positive. Police are asking for public leads if anyone has any information.
1: So they're on the lam. They haven't been caught yet.
0: I'm like, what? They had hot dogs and ice cream at the high school?
1: There's got to be a party going on somewhere.
0: Yeah, because that was not at my high school.
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1: Have you heard of this?
0: I feel like recently it's where old people are dropping bad news.
1: Essentially, but we'll give you some specific examples.
0: Okay.
1: What's trending on the way?
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0: Good morning. We're Rick and Carly. Thanks for waking up with us on Colt Country 107.5. Have you ever gotten a random text from your boomer parents that details some morbid health issue?
1: Yeah.
0: So like, sometimes it's really bad. Like, he's gone with no explanation. You're like, who? Who's gone, Mom? What's going on?
1: Are we talking about Dad?
0: Yeah.
1: Well, no, of course not.
0: Or like they randomly admit they had surgery but didn't want to bother anyone.
1: I know. You do find out, like with your parents, sometimes it's like,
0: what?
1: You had like major hip surgery and your knee got replaced.
0: And you're just telling us. Anyway.
1: I didn't want to bother anybody.
0: Therapists say a lot of boomers were raised to treat emotions like facts instead of conversations. So instead of easing into difficult news, they just drop it mid-sentence and move on.
1: Mm.
0: People on Reddit think it's because boomers love to be the first ones to give bad news, especially if it's bad medical news.
1: They like to give bad news?
0: I don't know. I mean, I'm not a boomer, but I will say this. I feel like as people age, I mean, we all do this. Like, you start talking about medical stuff more and more.
1: You feel so old when you catch yourself doing that, too.
0: Oh, my knee hurts. My hip hurts. My back hurts.
1: Or your insurance. Or
0: yes. I hit my max out of pocket this year.
1: I haven't met
0: my deductible yet. Bumble just announced that they're officially moving away from the classic swiping setup that has, I mean, that's been online dating forever.
1: For years. Feels like 20 years now.
0: Yeah. The CEO of Bumble said people are burned out with dating apps, so instead they're going to be leaning heavily into AI. The company's been testing an AI assistant called Bee, which recommends matches based on personality, communication style, relationship goals.
1: Well, didn't they have this technology before, though? Isn't that what they were supposed to be doing the whole time?
0: No, because we had more decisions.
1: Oh, like, they're going to make all the decisions for us.
0: Right. Mm. So, you know, some people love this idea. Others are like, oh, that's really cringy. We'll see if it works. Mother's Day was this past Sunday. Some moms did not have a great Mother's Day. They're sharing.
1: Ratting them out, ratting their kids out, huh?
0: So here's just a few. One woman said that her husband ruined Mother's Day by telling her how grateful she should be for all the stuff he was helping her with on Mother's Day.
1: That's the one day you can't say that kind of stuff.
0: Yeah.
1: She
0: also said that they had to cancel a trip to his parents because he wanted to smoke pot.
1: What?
0: So that sounds like a bad Mother's Day.
1: It's called priorities, Carly.
0: Jeez. One kid said that their mom got upset when they texted her a happy Mother's Day message. She just said, thanks. When they asked if anything was wrong, the mom said that a call would have been better.
1: Yeah, that's true.
0: Text message just not good enough.
1: Right.
0: And this is probably the worst one. One mom shared a card she got from her five-year-old that said, I love you, Mom, but I love Dad more.
1: They're so honest at five.
0: Yeah. So there is this talk around the internet that if your mom had a bad Mother's Day, redo it this weekend on Sunday.
1: Okay, why not?
0: A little makeover.
1: Why not?
0: Mm-hmm.
1: Get a second chance. For the guys especially. I mean, we screw everything up.
0: Sometimes you do.
1: Carly tried to impress me, and it went horribly wrong. Tell you all about it in less than 10 minutes.
2: Get your country here. Yeehaw.

0: Northern Arizona's new country leader, Colt Country 107.5. I often try to impress Rick. I mean, you know, you're my husband. I want you to think that I look good or, you know.
1: Yeah, I try to impress you too. I mean, not too much. We shouldn't have to try too hard.
0: Right. Well, one thing that I know Rick is into, he's a Southern California boy. He loves a girl that's tan.
1: Yeah.
0: So I was like, okay, I want to be tan for my husband because I know he likes that.
1: Don't say that's for me. That was for you.
0: And you.
1: Whatever.
0: What Rick doesn't love is a spray tan.
1: Yeah.
0: Because he just thinks it's not natural. And I was like, well, I'm going to spray tan because I want to be good to my skin. And as my daughter says, cancer's not hot.
1: No,
0: so,
1: it's not.
0: So I was like, okay, I'm just going to spray tan. And then, you know, it's good for me, and I'm going to look hot for my husband.
1: Okay.
0: I came back looking like Tan Man. I mean, I'm so tan.
1: It was the example of why I don't like spray tanning.
0: It really was. Everywhere like, I go, people are like,
1: where's
0: ooh,
1: my wife?
0: Ooh, you're really tan. And I'm like, yeah, I know. I know.
1: I just got back from the Bahamas.
0: And it's the body I can kind of cover up.
1: Yeah.
0: But the face, it's
1: yeah, the
0: just
1: face.
0: Like, whoa.
1: It's starting to get a little bit better.
0: Is
1: it's
0: it?
1: It's been a couple days.
0: I've been
1: so.
0: Scrubbing my face. I'm like, please get rid of the
1: tan. You
0: can't
1: scrub that out, I don't think.
0: You can.
1: I thought it seeps into your skin.
0: Well, it does to a degree, but okay. I'm going to keep scrubbing.
1: Tan man.
0: Tan man.
1: Woman.
0: Yeah.
1: What adult thing still makes you feel like a scared little kid? We're going to hit this next.
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1: Well, nobody's perfect. 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
3: sure.
1: No, you are a great mom and a wonderful wife.
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1: The simple secret to keeping weight off after dieting.
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1: I'm a little shy of that.
2: Okay.
1: I'm close, though. That makes me feel good. I'm doing like 7,000.
2: My goal is always between 8 and 10,000, but...
1: You're there. You're in the pocket. First, we have to lose the weight.
2: Right.
1: And then you can do the...
2: I know.
3: Carly says she'd like to thank whomever told her mom that WTF means, wow, that's fantastic. Her texts are so much more fun now. 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
1: What adult thing still makes you feel like a scared little kid? So I have to get my tooth crown replaced.
0: Oh.
1: I've had the same one for over 20 years, so which is some good dental work. But now it's time to get it replaced. So here comes the needle-numbing shots, the sound of the dentist drill, the asking of the questions while my mouth is wide open, pried open.
0: You want a lollipop?
1: Those are things that make me feel like a scared little kid. That's mine.
0: For me, it's retrieving something from the garbage disposal. I just can't do it.
1: Yeah, I get that.
0: It scares me.
1: You feel like it's going to eat your hand.
0: Yes.
1: Yeah. Here's what we got online at Rick and Carly. What adult thing still makes you feel like a scared little kid? Parent-teacher conferences.
0: Ooh.
1: Why are we nervous about those?
0: If you've got kids that tend to be trouble, I get being nervous.
1: Even normal kids, you just don't want to go sit in one of those little desks and talk face-to-face to their teacher for whatever reason.
0: Kind of feels like you're going to the principal's office.
1: Yeah, it does a little bit. Getting called into the boss's office with the, hey, can I see you for a sec?
0: Oh, it's awful. That's the worst.
1: That or we need to talk. That one's really bad. That's the next one, hearing we need to talk. parallel parking with people watching.
0: Yes, it's so stressful when you know people are watching you. I feel like, and I know this is a...

0: your own kids. What did I say before?
1: Oh, was that different?
0: I don't know. That's on there twice. Okay. Opening medical test results online.
1: Yeah.
0: Oh, yeah, that can be scary.
1: It's a little nerve-wracking.
0: Getting on a ladder that's slightly too tall or unstable.
1: Ooh.
0: That is scary.
1: That is scary.
0: Public speaking. That's a good
1: Ooh,
0: one.
1: Ooh, yeah.
0: I'm still scared of public speaking.
1: Yeah.
0: And we have to do it all the time. It's just part of the job. But
1: it does make you nervous.
0: Most people, it's like, I'd rather die.
1: Than public speak.
0: Yes.
1: Yeah.
0: Getting blood drawn.
1: I don't love it. I don't.
0: That one doesn't bother me much.
1: Not at all?
0: No.
1: Can you watch the blood?
0: Yeah, I can watch it.
1: See, I just kind of turn away.
0: Yeah. Walking on ice in a parking lot.
1: Mm-hmm. Yeah, you feel like a baby giraffe. You're like, oh my gosh.
0: When I'm doing that, I will not lift a foot. It's like ice skating.
1: You got to.
0: I slide all the way over to my car. First day at a new job. Ooh, that can be rough.
1: Yes.
0: That is nervous.
1: You know how some people change jobs frequently?
0: I don't know how they put themselves through that.
1: I can't
0: all the time.
1: Do it. Yeah, can't.
0: Checking your bank account after a weekend out.
1: Yes.
0: Or how about after a vacation?
1: Oh, that's the ultimate.
0: You're like, I know what I budgeted, but I know I went way over that.
1: I don't want to look.
0: TSA, probably going through like security, that kind of stuff.
1: Yeah.
0: Signing paperwork you don't fully understand. I hate that.
1: I know. There's all the fine print.
0: Right. What am I signing here?
1: Right.
0: Getting your hair cut by someone new.
1: Oh, that's really scary.
0: Hearing your full name yelled across the house.
1: Yeah, that's never good.
0: And job interviews.
1: Mm-hmm.
0: Yeah. All right. Nora wants to spend quality time with her husband, Lincoln. Lincoln thinks watching basketball on TV with his wife, that's quality time. Deal breakers. It's on the way. Hang on.
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7: In Sedona, today we'll have ultimately a good deal of sunshine. It'll be breezy and warm again. The high 86 will dip to 49 tonight. Clear, sunny tomorrow and 85. In Prescott today, sunny to partly cloudy, breezy and warm, 85, dipping to 49 tonight, 84 tomorrow. And in Flagstaff today, sun, some mixed patchy clouds this morning, breezy and warm, 78, clear and dropping to 36 tonight.

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1: How about an 8-hour trip to nowhere?
0: A Delta Airlines plane got halfway across the Atlantic Ocean before turning back. So passengers got an 8-hour trip to nowhere. They say it was an operational issue and the plane landed safely.
1: Oh, that's annoying.
0: That would be terrible.
1: I can't control like my body on flights. It's like I just get anxious and 8 hours and then you're right back where you started.
0: Awful. I hope they got major credits.
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0: hey there. Hello and good morning. It's us, Rick and Carly, Colt Country 1075.
1: Nora, maybe you are struggling getting quality time with your husband, Lincoln. Mm. So Lincoln thinks you're getting quality time, you not so much. Is that correct, Nora?
2: Yeah. Hi, guys.
0: Hey.
2: Lincoln basically just works, sleeps, eats, and watches sports all day and has tried to say to me that us watching basketball together is us spending quality time together.
3: So you're not into the basketball, I'm taking it.
2: I mean, I like basketball, but, like, that's not, you know, he's not paying any attention to me.
3: That's right. Not your idea of quality time.
0: He's watching LeBron James or whoever it is out there. And so I'm assuming you've told him, no, I don't think that's quality time. What are some things that you'd like to do with him instead of watching basketball?
2: I mean, honestly, anything. I just, like, you know, would like to, I don't know, go to the theater or, even just a movie. Like,
0: right.
2: just go out on a date.
3: Yeah,
2: like dinner.
3: Something other than basketball.
0: Okay. Well, I kind of agree with your husband a little
3: bit.
0: Not a lot.
3: This just comes from a man that, like, when it's football season, I completely lose my husband for, like, 6 months.
0: I can relate to Lincoln.
3: Yeah.
0: We're on your side, though, Nora, because that's how this show works. So you called us, and so we got your back. Give us a second. We're going to call Lincoln, your husband, and we will get him on next.
2: Okay, guys.
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1: Lincoln thinks that watching basketball on TV with his wife sitting next to him is spending quality time together. His wife, Nora, disagrees. She would like to go out on a date or some dinner, just something different. She'd like to have some conversation without like screaming at the TV, that kind of stuff. So let's give Lincoln a phone call.
2: Hello.
0: Hi, is this Lincoln?
2: Yeah, this is Lincoln.
0: Hey, it's Rick and Carly. We do a show on the radio, Lincoln.
1: Good morning, Lincoln.
0: That's Rick.
1: Yeah, how you doing today, man?
2: Bro. Wow, yeah, good. What's
1: good,
2: up?
1: Good.
0: Well, we've been talking to your wife, Nora, and she's on the phone as well, if you want to say hello to her.
2: Hi, babe.
3: Hi.
1: And then Nora's going to explain what's going on here. Nora, we do have your back, Nora, but you got to kind of throw it out there.
3: Okay. Lincoln, the other day you said to me that you thought us watching basketball was spending quality time together after I said we never do anything, and I think that's ridiculous, and I would like you to, you know, consider the fact that all you do is work and sleep and eat and watch sports, and I miss you, and I want to spend time with you.
0: She misses you, Lincoln.
2: Are you crazy? Sports are the best. Like, you laugh, you cry, you get angry, you hug, you celebrate. Like, that is amazing quality time.
0: Lincoln, I think if Nora was into the sports to the same level that you are, then maybe, but she's just not.
2: She's just got to give it a chance and drink another beer. It'll be okay.
1: Oh, at least he's got the six-pack there, huh?
0: Yeah.
1: Nora, do you feel like you're not giving it a chance, maybe? Do you think that's the problem?
3: I think that I've given plenty of chances, and if we're going to start talking about, you know, people taking chances, maybe you and I can just go to the ballet or go to the theater, and we'll see how that quality time goes.
2: Okay.
1: I think that's a fair trade-off.
0: Yeah.
2: Wow. Right. That's, yeah. I mean, look, I thought you'd say, like, go for a walk or something.
3: No.
2: Punish me.
1: You're going to the ballet. We're going to get you tickets, and they're going to be on us, okay, this weekend.
2: Ballet?
1: Yeah.
2: That just sounds painful.
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1: We have a celebrity involved in bicycle road rage.
0: I didn't even know this was a thing.
1: And it was caught on video.
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1: A man balanced a skateboard on his chin for over an hour.
2: This guy is like the Guinness Book of World Record holder extraordinaire. He's broken so many records.
0: He's a professional Guinness record breaker.
2: Yeah, huh? His name is David Record Breaker Rush of Boise, Idaho.
0: Is that his real name?
2: Well, that's what he goes by. Yeah. He's nicknamed himself.
0: Obviously. Well, he deserves the name.
2: I know.
3: Country music.

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1: Northern Arizona's new country leader, Colt Country 107.5. Video of Benedict Cumberbatch is going viral. He gets into this heated exchange with another cyclist in England.
2: I am listening to everything you're saying. You're deluded. You're lying. I was behind you the entire time.
3: What is going on?
2: I verbally abused the guy. Bicycle road rage?
1: Yeah. Wow. Benedict is accusing this other man of verbally abusing him. And then the other man is like, you went through three lights. And Benedict's like, no, I only went through one.
3: That makes it better.
1: Yeah. So they were getting into
3: probably
1: it.
3: A little truth on both sides.
1: Probably.
3: That's what I'm guessing.
1: Yeah. NBC Universal is developing a series based on the Fast and the Furious universe for Peacock. Vin Diesel made the announcement. He actually said there are four shows in the works, but NBC will only admit to having one in development. Also at Peacock, Crystal Lake is the Friday the 13th prequel series, and that's going to premiere in October.
3: That sounds interesting to me.
1: And then new shows on the NBC schedule this fall include the comedy Newlyweds, starring real-life spouses Taya Leone and Tim Daly, and a law enforcement drama starring Peter Krause called Line of Fire.
3: I love shows. We live in a day and an age where we have so much good stuff to watch.
1: I know.
3: We are so spoiled. We really are.
1: We could just bedrot as much as we want.
3: I remember sitting in front of a TV and you had like seven channels.
1: I know.
3: You know, I mean, think about where we're at now.
1: It's pretty impressive. Jimmy Buffett maxing is trending. So Gen Z, of course, came up with this term. And it's pretty much like living your life on vacation or with that mindset.
3: Well, I would love to do that.
1: Very laid back.
3: Yeah.
1: You know?
3: I don't think I'm going into work today.
1: Margarita in your hands.
3: Yeah, yeah. Sitting out on a lawn chair, enjoying the sunshine.
1: Yeah. And they say Jimmy lived every day to the absolute fullest. Mm-hmm. He built an empire off the things that he loved. And that's kind of the whole purpose is just build things around you that you love and enjoy the sunshine.
3: Jimmy Buffett maxing, huh?
1: Yes.
3: God, we got to figure out how to do that.
1: I know.
3: There is a little thing called money that you have to have to make some of those things work.
1: Right.
3: I found the creepiest ad on Craigslist, and it has to do with getting a free room.
1: Mm-hmm.
3: So we're going to read it in just a few minutes. Hang on.
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3: So in my phone, I don't have it written down as Carly Cash. 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
1: You're going to make me cry.
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1: I love you too.
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0: Morning. Thanks so much for joining the show. 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
1: I found this little gem on Craigslist, and I had to read it on the air.
0: Okay.
1: This was the ad. Free room during hurricanes.
0: Oh.
1: So this is in the... somewhere in Florida, I think.
0: Yeah.
1: Okay. Free room during hurricanes. Offering one spare bedroom during hurricane season for the, quote, right type of person. House is quiet except for the occasional basement noises and the grandfather clock that only chimes at 3:17 a.m. I prefer someone who doesn't ask too many questions and understands that some doors in the home remain closed at all times for, quote, insurance reasons. Wi-Fi included, though certain websites seem blocked after midnight for reasons Comcast refuses to explain.
0: Oh my gosh.
1: You must be comfortable around exotic birds and a mannequin named Cheryl who sits at the table during meals. No smoking, no strong perfumes, and absolutely no discussing the previous tenant situation with neighbors. Rent is negotiable. I thought it was free.
0: No.
1: If you can help move a heavy trunk into the crawl space this weekend, please send recent photo and blood type in reply so I can speed up the paperwork.
0: Are you kidding me? That was on Craigslist.
1: Yes.
0: I'm speechless. Like, what in the world is that?
1: It makes you want to reply. It makes you want to look into it.
0: I want to check that out.
1: Yeah,
0: I'm not helping move the trunk into the crawl space, though.
1: No questions.
0: Ugh.
1: No questions, please. Weird roles actors took to start their careers. It's next.
2: It's your morning habit.
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0: It's Northern Arizona's new country leader, Colt Country 1075.
1: Weird roles actors took to start their careers. You got to start somewhere, right?
0: Yeah.
1: So you may or may not remember some of these, but Jack Black, he was a stoner with dreadlocks in I Still Know What You Did Last Summer.
0: Jack Black was?
1: Jack Black. So this is the second installment, not the very first one.
0: Was he like a lot thinner? Or was he hard to recognize?
1: I'll have to go back and watch.
0: Yeah. Interesting.
1: Eva Mendes and Scarlett Johansson, they played best friends in My Brother the Pig, which I've never seen that.
0: I've never heard of that.
1: They have to figure out what to do when Scarlett's brother turns into a pig.
0: Sounds like a horrible movie.
1: Mm-hmm.
0: And they got two good actresses like that?
1: I know. Sofia Coppola, she was the baby being baptized in The Godfather.
0: No way.
1: Yes.
0: Oh, wow. That is an early start, isn't it?
1: It is. Zoe Kravitz played a goth babysitter in No Reservations.
0: I have not seen that movie.
1: Benicio del Toro, he was Duke, the dog-faced boy in Big Top Pee-wee.
0: He was?
1: He was.

0: in Spy Kids 3D Game Over.
1: That was a good movie, actually.
0: It was. You saw it?
1: Oh, yeah.
0: Spy Kids 3D Game Over?
1: I saw it. You would be shocked. I know. It looks like it's just for kids.
0: Uh-huh.
1: It's a pretty good movie.
0: Okay.
1: All right. In your relationship, who falls asleep first when you're arguing or right after an argument? That's our He Said, She Said. It's up in just minutes.
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5: In Sedona today, we'll have ultimately a good deal of sunshine. It'll be breezy and warm again. The high 86 will dip to 49 tonight. Clear, sunny tomorrow and 85. In Prescott today, sunny to partly cloudy, breezy and warm, 85, dipping to 49 tonight, 84 tomorrow. And in Flagstaff today, sun, some mixed patchy clouds this morning, breezy and warm, 78, clear and dropping to 36 tonight.

0: 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We're Rick and Carly. 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
1: How did the song Eye of the Tiger from Survivor come to be?
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0: Yeah. They said no. 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
1: 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It's bigger in different ways.
0: Right. I mean,
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1: We are here again, locked in, ready to go with some he said, she said, Rick, Carly, and Mary. Mary throws out the question. We just have as much fun with that question as we can. What do we got today, Mary?
2: Who falls asleep first in arguments?
0: Rick.
1: You didn't even hesitate? You're not going to think?
0: It's something that makes me so frustrated.
1: I don't even understand the question.
0: We will be in a big argument. And they say, don't go to bed angry, which I actually agree with, because I've never once fallen asleep while we were angry and woke up the next morning feeling better.
2: Right.
0: Never.
2: Right.
0: He will just, it's unresolved. He'll just snore. And I will look at him with rage. How can you sleep when we're in a big fight? How can you sleep?
2: You wake up choking.
1: I
0: have woke him up before. I'm like, hey,
1: we're not done.
0: Stop sleeping. And he's like, what?
1: I want to say this. First off, we rarely fight.
0: We used to fight more often.
1: We used to fight more often. We rarely fight now. I'm the type of person that needs to process things. If I just say, I don't want to be highly emotional when I'm saying things. I don't want to say something that's going to hurt somebody's feelings, or I want to process it. I need like a few hours, 12 hours.
0: Okay, but don't sleep.
1: Maybe 24. Oh, don't sleep?
0: Yeah. Don't sleep.
1: That's ridiculous.
0: Have you ever had that happen, Mary? Or
2: I'm like trying to think. I'm like, well, one, I agree with you that you should not go to bed angry. Even if it's not like fully resolved, there should be like a look.
1: Yeah.
2: Clearly that was bad. I love you.
0: Yeah.
2: Blah, blah, blah.
0: Yes.
2: Let's when we're not so tired, we're probably both just tired and long day. Let's talk about it tomorrow. But I don't know anyone that's just fallen asleep.
1: Apparently you
0: Rick
1: do now.
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1: A 23-year-old guy named James Powell was driving drunk when he lost control and smashed into a building. That building was an alcohol and drug addiction rehab clinic.
0: Well, perfect.
1: Yeah. Okay. He tried to flee the scene. Cops caught up with him, tased him. He was arrested for drunk driving, reckless endangerment, plus several other charges. And
0: he's like trying to flee the scene. He's like, I don't want to end
1: I'm
0: up
1: not
0: here.
1: Going there.
0: Anywhere but here.
1: Take me to jail, but not to rehab.
0: Yeah, I know.
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0: Morning. Hope you're having a great day so far. 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
1: Do you need a Mother's Day redo?
0: If Mother's Day at your house went really wrong,
1: You can redo it?
0: There's a chance, yeah.
1: Oh.
0: Yeah, a specific date coming up that you can have a redo. We'll tell you all about it in What's Trending just a couple minutes away.
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0: Northern Arizona's new country leader, Colt Country 107.5. Have you ever gotten a random text from your boomer parents that details some morbid health issue?
1: Yeah.
0: So like, sometimes it's really bad. Like, he's gone with no explanation. You're like, who? Who's gone, Mom? What's going on?
1: Are we talking about Dad?
0: Yeah.
1: Well, no, of course not.
0: Or like they randomly admit they had surgery but didn't want to bother anyone.
1: I know. You do find out, like with your parents, sometimes it's like,
0: what?
1: You had like major hip surgery and your knee got replaced.
0: And you're just telling us. Anyway,
1: I didn't want to bother anybody.
0: Therapists say a lot of boomers were raised to treat emotions like facts instead of conversations. So instead of easing into difficult news, they just drop it mid-sentence and move on.
1: Mm.
0: People on Reddit think it's because boomers love to be the first ones to give bad news, especially if it's bad medical news.
1: They like to give bad news?
0: I don't know. I mean, I'm not a boomer, but I will say this. I feel like as people age, I mean, we all do this. Like, you start talking about medical stuff more and more.
1: You feel so old when you catch yourself doing that,
0: too.
1: Oh,
0: my knee hurts. My hip hurts. My back hurts.
1: Or your insurance. Or
0: yes. I hit my max out of pocket this year.
1: I haven't
0: met my deductible yet. Bumble just announced that they're officially moving away from the classic swiping setup that has, I mean, that's been online dating forever.
1: For years. Feels like 20 years now.
0: Yeah. The CEO of Bumble said people are burned out with dating apps, so instead they're going to be leaning heavily into AI. The company's been testing an AI assistant called Bee, which recommends matches based on personality, communication style, relationship goals.
1: Well, didn't they have this technology before, though? Isn't that what they were supposed to be doing the whole time?
0: No, because we had more decisions.
1: Oh, like, they're going to make all the decisions for us.
0: Right. Mm. So, you know, some people love this idea. Others are like, oh, that's really cringy. We'll see if it works. Mother's Day was this past Sunday. Some moms did not have a great Mother's Day. They're sharing.
1: Ratting them out, ratting their kids out, huh?
0: So here's just a few. One woman said that her husband ruined Mother's Day by telling her how grateful she should be for all the stuff he was helping her with on Mother's Day.
1: That's the one day you can't say that kind of stuff.
0: Yeah.
1: She
0: also said that they had to cancel a trip to his parents because he wanted to smoke pot.
1: What?
0: So that sounds like a bad Mother's Day.
1: It's called priorities, Carly.
0: Jeez. One kid said that their mom got upset when they texted her a happy Mother's Day message. She just said, thanks. When they asked if anything was wrong, the mom said that a call would have been better.
1: Yeah, that's true.
0: Text message just not good enough.
1: Right.
0: And this is probably the worst one. One mom shared a card she got from her five-year-old that said, I love you, Mom, but I love Dad more.
1: They're so honest at five.
0: Yeah. So there is this talk around the internet that if your mom had a bad Mother's Day, redo it this weekend on Sunday.
1: Okay, why not?
0: A little makeover.
1: Why not?
0: Mm-hmm.
1: Get a second chance. For,
0: yes.
1: For the guys especially. I mean, we screw everything up.
0: Sometimes you do.
1: Big thank you again for hanging out with us this morning. If you have not checked out the podcast, it's easy to find online. Just search Rick and Carly. Again, that's Rick and Carly.
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KSED, Sedona, Flagstaff, and Prescott. 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

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It's Cold Country 107.5, a little past 10 o'clock. I'm Jennifer Grant with Cole Wetzel, Jesse Murph. High road, you're riding the colts.

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0: Northern Arizona's new country leader, Cool Country 107.5 with Megan Maroney, and I'm not pretty. So very excited about this. We've been talking about it all week. Gary Allen, who, okay, I love to kid and joke, but seriously, my future ex-boyfriend, he is going to be in town at the Finley Toyota Event Center coming up October 15th. We got tickets, and we are giving you a chance to win this week. 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

You're home for Rick and Carly in the morning. It's Cool Country 107 at 5, just past 11. I'm Jennifer Grant with Hudson Westbrook. House again, you're riding the colt.

0: You're home for Brick and Carly in the morning. It's Cold Country 107 at 5. Thomas Rhett, big hit for him, number one hit for him. And after all, the bars are closed. Later tonight, Backstage Country with Elena. That's happening. You know the deal. Every week, she's got a new guest host hanging out with her. And all this week, it's Ashley McBride. That is a good time right there. 6 to 10 weeknights, Backstage Country, right here on Cold Country.
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9: In Flagstaff this afternoon, mostly sunny, breezy and warm, the high 78. Clear tonight, the low 36. Sunny tomorrow, the high 77. In Oak Creek this afternoon, mostly sunny, warm, breezy, 84. Down to 49 tonight, sunny, 83 tomorrow. And in Chino Valley, sun this afternoon, 85. Clear tonight, 49. Sunny tomorrow, high 84.

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0: 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Morgan Wallen, Love Somebody. 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

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Right now, though, Riley Green, Change My Mind. 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

Northern Arizona's new country leader, Coal Country 107.5, just past 12 noon. I'm Jennifer Grant with Dylan Scott. What he'll never have. You're riding the colts.

Rick and Carly in the morning. It's Cool Country 107.5. Jason Aldean, how far does a goodbye go? Part of the All Request Country Star Cafe. 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

In Flagstaff this afternoon, mostly sunny, breezy and warm, the high 78. Clear tonight, the low 36. Sunny tomorrow, the high 77. In Oak Creek this afternoon, mostly sunny, warm, breezy, 84. Down at 49 tonight, sunny, 83 tomorrow. And in Chino Valley, sun this afternoon, 85. Clear tonight, 49. Sunny tomorrow, high 84.

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WSED, Sedona, Flagstaff, and Prescott. If you've ever used more than 75% of a duct tape reel to keep a car running smooth, tell us how the heck you did that. You're a card-carrying member of the Colt Herd. 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

Northern Arizona's new country leader, Cole Country 107.5, just past 1 o'clock. I'm Jennifer Grant with Russell Dickerson. Happened to me. You're riding the colt.

0: 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Shibuzy teaming up with Jelly Roll for that one called Amen. How you doing? Jennifer Grant hanging out this afternoon. Time for a little country music news. Time for your Nashville news. You can grow your very own Shania Twain roses. She just released her own hybrid tea rose that's pink with hints of yellow, which sounds gorgeous. 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By the way, Shania hasn't announced the title of her upcoming album yet, but she did release a new song today called Dirty Rosie. She says the album will be a reflection of her childhood. Nashville News, weekdays 10:15, 1:15 here on Cool Country 107.5.
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7: In Flagstaff this afternoon, mostly sunny, breezy and warm, the high 78. Clear tonight, the low 36. Sunny tomorrow, the high 77. In Oak Creek this afternoon, mostly sunny, warm, breezy, 84. Down at 49 tonight, sunny, 83 tomorrow. And in Chino Valley, sun this afternoon, 85, clear tonight, 49, sunny tomorrow, high 84.

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0: And
1: you're home for Ricky Carly in the morning. It's Cool Country 107.5. Bailey Zimmerman. Good stuff right there called Where It Ends. Well, my name is Jennifer Grant. I am really excited about this show. Gary Allen is coming to town. Going to be at the Finlay Toyota Events Center October 15th. It's going to be so good. I've seen him many times and he always puts on a great show. We got tickets up for grabs. I mean, if you want to go buy tickets, knock yourself out. But wouldn't you just rather win them from us for free? I think so too. Cruise over to Cold Country on Facebook. We've got details and a chance for you to win. 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

0: KSED Sedona, Flagstaff, and Prescott. 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

KSED, Sedona, Flagstaff, and Prescott. If your belt buckle says turn me over for dinner plate, you're a card-carrying member of the cult herd. 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
7: In Flagstaff this afternoon, mostly sunny, breezy and warm, the high 78. Clear tonight, the low 36. Sunny tomorrow, the high 77. In Oak Creek this afternoon, mostly sunny, warm, breezy, 84, down to 49 tonight, sunny, 83 tomorrow. And in Chino Valley, sun this afternoon, 85, clear tonight, 49, sunny tomorrow, high 84.

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If Luke Combs owned a radio station, I bet it'd sound a heck of a lot like this one. Colt Country 107.5. Hey, Luke's got some good taste. What can we say?

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10: In Cottonwood, very warm this evening, but cooling overnight to 53 under a clear sky with a diminishing breeze. Sunny tomorrow, the high 94. Prescott tonight, clear, down to 49. Sunny tomorrow, the high 84. And in Flagstaff tonight, clear, a warm evening, cool overnight, low 36. The sunny day ahead for tomorrow, high 77.

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0: Time to stir up some memories from the back of the barn on Colt Country 107.5.

KSED, Sedona, Flagstaff, and Prescott. If the theme song from your high school prom was Friends in Low Places, you're a card-carrying member of the Colt Herd. 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